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3: I don't believe God exists, and it's wrong for you to push him on me. Hi, this is Ken Spear with Tabernacle of Praise. Well, that's an interesting juxtaposition. What's a juxtaposition? In this case, it's two contrasting ideas bumping into each other. What are those contrasting ideas? It's believing there is no God, but also believing in right and wrong. It is saying I'm wrong to push God on you if you don't believe in him. Where are you getting your standard of right and wrong? Is there some law out there that decides the rightness and wrongness of things? If there is, from where does that law come? If there isn't, is it right and wrong, subjective, just a matter of opinion? Who are you to say I am wrong to do anything if there is no God and hence no standard, no measuring stick? The only way something could truly be right or wrong is if God exists. Otherwise, you could say I'm wrong all day long, but all day long that would just be your opinion.
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1: I don't believe God exists, and it's wrong for you to push him on me. Hi, this is Ken Spear with Tabernacle of Praise. Well, that's an interesting juxtaposition. What's a juxtaposition? In this case, it's two contrasting ideas bumping into each other. What are those contrasting ideas? It's believing there is no God, but also believing in right and wrong. It is saying I'm wrong to push God on you if you don't believe in him. Where are you getting your standard of right and wrong? Is there some law out there that decides the rightness and wrongness of things? If there is, from where does that law come? If there isn't, is it right and wrong subjective? Just a matter of opinion? Who are you to say I am wrong to do anything if there is no God and hence no standard, no measuring stick? The only way something could truly be right or wrong is if God exists. Otherwise, you could say I'm wrong all day long. But all day long, that would just be your opinion.
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3: I don't believe God exists, and it's wrong for you to push him on me. Hi, this is Ken Spear with Tabernacle of Praise. Well, that's an interesting juxtaposition. What's a juxtaposition? In this case, it's two contrasting ideas bumping into each other. What are those contrasting ideas? It's believing there is no God, but also believing in right and wrong. It is saying I'm wrong to push God on you if you don't believe in him. Where are you getting your standard of right and wrong? Is there some law out there that decides the rightness and wrongness of things? If there is, from where does that law come? If there isn't, is it right and wrong subjective? Just a matter of opinion? Who are you to say I am wrong to do anything if there is no God and hence no standard, no measuring stick? The only way something could truly be right or wrong is if God exists. Otherwise, you could say I'm wrong all day long. But all day long, that would just be your opinion.
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2: I don't believe God exists, and it's wrong for you to push him on me. Hi, this is Ken Spear with Tabernacle of Praise. Well, that's an interesting juxtaposition. What's a juxtaposition? In this case, it's two contrasting ideas bumping into each other. What are those contrasting ideas? It's believing there is no God, but also believing in right and wrong. It is saying I'm wrong to push God on you if you don't believe in him. Where are you getting your standard of right and wrong? Is there some law out there that decides the rightness and wrongness of things? If there is, from where does that law come? If there isn't, isn't right and wrong subjective? Just a matter of opinion? Who are you to say I am wrong to do anything if there is no God and hence no standard, no measuring stick? The only way something could truly be right or wrong is if God exists. Otherwise, you could say I'm wrong all day long. But all day long, that would just be your opinion.
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Really wanna make you mine. 4, 5, 6, come on and get your kicks. 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

0: Hey, coming up Wednesday morning on the Sean Duncan Show, we're back and better than ever. Crowder's Pharmacy brings you Bad Morning Theater at 7:15. Healthcare Center, Mitchell Road, has Celebrity Scoop at 7:40. Bobby Hunter from the Bedford Golden Corral joins us at 9:15 for another Wacky Wednesday. And I'll have more tickets to the Brickyard 400 this weekend at the Indianapolis Motor Speedway. All that and much, much more. Coming your way Wednesday morning from high atop the limestone capital of the world at the Sean Duncan Show.
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2: With WQRK News, I'm Jeff Wagoner. The Lawrence County Highway Department announced a one-day shift in its community crossings paving schedule. Superintendent Brian Souder reported final paving on Seabolt Quarry Road takes place today, while Stump Hole Bridge Road resurfacing starts tomorrow. Local projects remain on track, with Old State Road 50 scheduled for today, Grindstone Road tomorrow, and Red Crane Road on Friday. CSX Transportation has begun repaving railroad crossings throughout Lawrence County, but officials warn no work schedule was provided. Superintendent Souder stated the county received no advance itinerary detailing specific closures. The Highway Department is attempting to contact CSX representatives to secure details and inform residents. Two Mitchell men were arrested after Lawrence County officers searched a home on Orchard Street. Police serving an arrest warrant smelled marijuana and secured a search warrant, finding suspected methamphetamine and drug paraphernalia. 33-year-old Jason Wilcoxon and 42-year-old Gregory King were taken into custody. For more on these stories and other local headlines, visit WQRK.com.
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8: Sunny and cooler this afternoon with a high of 70. 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And Bedford Golden Corral owner Bobby Hunter is live in the studio for another Wacky Wednesday at 9:15. 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
19: 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Oh, behave. 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
7: Hey, good morning, Johnny. Boys in the back, everybody is looking bright-eyed and bushy-tailed. Thank you so much for making us part of your day, and welcome to the Son Duncan Show. We've got a great show in store for you. Hey, boys in the back, I brought this in today. Have you ever heard of this? It's called texting thumb. Yeah, that's right, texting thumb. It comes from constant texting, scrolling, and holding your phone, and symptoms include stiffness, dropping near the thumb joint, even clicking when you bend your thumb. But there are a few simple changes that can help with texting thumb. You can take breaks, change up how you hold your phone, or how about this, switch hands. And you can use voice to text whenever possible. I do that quite often. Experts also recommend you do daily thumb and wrist stretches. There you go, another thing for you to do in the morning. Hey, let's get the day started off. A classic from Loverboy and Turn Me Loose. You are tuned into the Son Duncan Show. Good morning.

0: I like that with Boys in the Back, ELO and Do Ya here on WQRK and the Saw Duncan Show on a Wednesday morning. Free Fuel Friday is headed our way. Have you registered yet? 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You'll see the Free Fuel Friday banner. Click on that, register, and then be listening. It's all brought to you by our good friends at Revere's Food and Fuel, 16th Street right here in the Stone City, and of course found only here on WQRK. Here's the best of the late night host.
1: CVS announced that they can now fill pet prescriptions at 9,000 pharmacies nationwide. Yeah. You know some guy's going to walk in, they're like, hi, I'm here to pick up a Viagra order for a cowboy.
2: According to a new survey, 34% of Americans said that when eating in their car, they pick quicker and more convenient food options. That makes sense. It's probably not the time or the place for tapas.
1: Amid the parasite outbreak, Taco Bell has seen a drop-off in customers. Ooh. I didn't even know Taco Bell used real lettuce. I assumed it was just shredded health inspections dyed green.
2: A German man recently broke the Guinness World Record by popping 60 balloons in 30 seconds using a plunger. Said his wife, so the toilet is still clogged?
0: All the best of the late night hosts coming your way every Monday through Friday morning, right around 6:15, only here on the Saw Duncan Show. Just getting started on this Wednesday morning. I'm glad you're here. Cinderella coming up. You stay right there because I'm coming right back.

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0: It's My Life, Billy Joel, here on WQRK at the Sean Tonkin Show on a Wednesday morning. We are closing in on yet another Free Fuel Friday. 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Bobby Hunter joins us later this morning. I've got Bad Morning Theater coming up at 7:15, brought to you by Crowder's Pharmacy. Right now, let's check out news, sports, and weather with Jeff and Justin here on WQRK.
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2: 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Becky's Place in Bedford is inviting community members to participate in its annual Sleep Out, Speak Out event to raise awareness and support for homeless women and children. The initiative encourages residents to spend a night sleeping outdoors in solidarity with those experiencing housing insecurity. Proceeds from the campaign directly fund shelter operations, emergency housing support, and family reunification resources. The Bedford Men's Warming Shelter has issued a call for local volunteers to help maintain essential services for vulnerable residents. Shelter organizers state that volunteer support is critical for handling evening operations, guest intake, meal service, and overnight shifts. Community members interested in serving are encouraged to sign up ahead of the upcoming operational season. The IU men's basketball team will face off against Arkansas at Madison Square Garden in New York City on November 17th. The non-conference matchup brings two storied programs to the iconic venue as part of an early season national showcase series. For more on these stories and other local headlines, visit WQRK.com.
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4: 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Clint Rosler has resigned as the boys basketball coach at Mitchell. Rosler posted a 25-26 record in two seasons with the Blue Jackets, including 8-17 last season. IU men's basketball crushed Peru 115-36 in the FISU America games in Lima. Hayden Sherrill led the Hoosiers with 19 points and 10 rebounds. IU will play the Virgin Islands on Thursday. In Major League Baseball, the Chicago Cubs blasted Detroit 11-2, and Caitlin Clark has declined an invitation to compete in the three-point contest in the WNBA All-Star Weekend. 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
0: 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Cloudy for the most part today, but it is going to be cooler. We're only going to top out around 76. Partly cloudy tonight, drop down to 55. And sunshine tomorrow afternoon, high right up around 80. We're sitting at 68 right now. 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

0: classic Aerosmith Angel here on WQRK and the Sean Tonkin Show on a Wednesday morning. Coming up in just about, 30 minutes from right now, right, boys in the back? Another edition of Bad Morning Theater brought to you by Crowder's Pharmacy, 16th Street here in the Stone City. Steve Anderson and his crew will be good to you. World-class service with that small-town feel. We'll act out one of the greatest scenes in Hollywood history. Give you a shot to call in, identify that, and pick up on movie tickets to go see the film of your choice at their premiere theater. You know, I was thinking about going out there to the premiere theater to see The Odyssey, and I probably will, but there aren't things about 3 hours long, and those seats are so comfortable out there, right? They're better than any recliner I've got in my house, and they're electric. You don't even have to do anything. Just push a button. I love it. Bad Morning Theater, 7:15, right here on the Sean Tonkin Show. Also on the way throughout the morning, I'll have chances for you to pick up on tickets to the Brickyard 400. That's coming up this Sunday up the Indianapolis Motor Speedway. You can catch the race over on our sister station, 1340 WBIW AM. Of course, Mitchell native Chase Briscoe will be racing in that. It's going to be a lot of fun. And we'll have a shot at tickets coming up here in just a little bit. Always remember the phone number, 812-250-1055, 812-250-1055. Rolling Stones are coming up. You're tuned in to the Sean Tonkin Show, and I'm coming right back.
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5: With WQRK News, I'm Jeff Wagoner. An 18-year-old Mitchell man is facing a theft charge following an alleged shoplifting incident at the Bedford Walmart. Police issued a misdemeanor summons to Jake D. Paul Turner after store asset protection staff observed him and a juvenile female placing over $120 worth of unscanned clothing and goods into bags at a self-checkout. Registration is now open for the upcoming Unshaken Morning Regional Community Gathering. Event organizers invite area women to participate in a morning focused on spiritual growth, fellowship, and personal encouragement. 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NDOT announced upcoming speed limit adjustments on State Road 37 through Orleans, taking effect today, July 22nd. Following a traffic engineering study, speed zones will be adjusted to improve community safety, ranging from 50 miles per hour at the town limits down to 25 miles per hour through downtown Orleans. For more on these stories and other local headlines, visit WQRK.com.
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7: Beautiful today. We'll be cloudy throughout, but we'll top out only in the upper 70s, clearing up late tonight. Overnight low all the way down to 55. And sunny on Thursday, afternoon high tomorrow, right up around 80. Sitting at 67 right now, and you are tuned in to the Sean Duncan Show.

report that Bon Jovi is back out there making it happen. They just wrapped up a residency there, Madison Square Garden. Hey, all the way for your next Bad Morning Theater today, a movie from 1998 is a comedy. What a cast it's got, I'm telling you. Philip Seymour Hoffman, Sam Elliott, John Turturro, Julianne Moore, Steve Buscemi, John Goodman, and Jeff Bridges. Do you know what movie that is? It's coming up next, and it's only here on the Sean Duncan Show, brought to you by Crowder's Pharmacy in the Stone City, and found only here on the Sean Duncan Show.

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2: All right, show producer Jeremy Newbold joins me here in the studio. 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
9: Ryan, how are you? 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
10: Sorry, I'm listening.
9: That's right, it's not. I feel too good. 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
10: Hey, so I'm Rob German. How you doing, buddy?
9: I'm doing good. How are you?
10: Good, well, my friend. I am probably nowhere near third class.

0: caller, am I?
1: Well, I tell you what, our third caller dropped out on us. So, yeah, you are.
0: That was me. That was me. I dropped out on you.
1: What'd you drop out on us?
0: Work. I'm heading to work, going out to train, and I have bad signal.
1: All right. Okay. Well, we'll take
2: it. We better get the win in before we lose signal again.
1: What's the movie, man?
0: All right. One of my favorite movies of all time, The Big Lebowski.
1: You're a winner. You just picked up tickets to the premier movie theater from Crowder's Pharmacy. What station made you winner this morning?
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0: It's Manfred Mann and Blinded by the Light here on WQRK in the Sean Duncan Show on a Wednesday morning. Boys in the back, I was driving through town yesterday. Gas prices still well over $3 a gallon, right? That's crazy, man. Can you remember when we used to put like $5 in our tank and it lasted you most of the week? All those days are gone, I'm afraid. Well, we're helping you get over the hump at the pump with Free Fuel Fridays. 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Right now, news, sports, and weather. 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
2: With WQRK News, I'm Jeff Wagoner. The Lawrence County Highway Department announced a one-day shift in its community crossings paving schedule. Superintendent Brian Souter reported final paving on Seabolt Quarry Road takes place today, while Stump Hole Bridge Road resurfacing starts tomorrow. Local projects remain on track, with Old State Road 50 scheduled for today, Grindstone Road tomorrow, and Red Crane Road on Friday. CSX Transportation has begun repaving railroad crossings throughout Lawrence County, but officials warn no work schedule was provided. Superintendent Souter stated the county received no advance itinerary detailing specific closures. The highway department is attempting to contact CSX representatives to secure details and inform residents. Two Mitchell men were arrested after Lawrence County officers searched a home on Orchard Street. Police serving an arrest warrant smelled marijuana and secured a search warrant, finding suspected methamphetamine and drug paraphernalia. 33-year-old Jason Wilcoxon and 42-year-old Gregory King were taken into custody. For more on these stories and other local headlines, visit WQRK.com.
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4: 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Clint Rosler has resigned as the boys basketball coach at Mitchell. Rosler posted a 25-26 record in two seasons with the Blue Jackets, including 8-17 last season. IU men's basketball crushed Peru 115-36 in the FISU America Games in Lima. Hayden Sherrill led the Hoosiers with 19 points and 10 rebounds. IU will play the Virgin Islands on Thursday. In Major League Baseball, the Chicago Cubs blasted Detroit 11-2, and Caitlin Clark has declined an invitation to compete in the three-point contest in the WNBA All-Star Weekend. 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
0: The forecast is brought to you by Golden Corral in Bedford. Stop by for dinner tonight. With over 100 items to choose from, there is something for everyone. Come hungry and leave happy at Golden Corral. We're going to be partly cloudy later this afternoon. We're going to top out in the upper 70s. A few clouds this evening, give way to a clear sky tonight. We'll drop down to 55 and 78 and sunny tomorrow. Love it. 67 right now. 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
5: Celebrity scoop this morning brought to you by the Healthcare Center, Mitchell Road, right here in the Stone City. Well, a few details have leaked from the Taylor Swift-Travis Kelce wedding, but Jason Kelce has confirmed the rumor that Taylor and Travis performed a duet. He said, quote, "Trav can sing. Trav has always been able to carry a tune. Obviously, he fails in comparison to some of the other people singing that night, but he did okay." Like this, Jason Bateman has only been arrested once in his life. That's enough, right? But at least he made it fashionable. It happened in Monaco because he was drunk and disorderly while wearing, get this, a, quote, "nice little leopard outfit" with a pocket full of casino chips. Jason blames being banged up on cheap champagne. And finally, on a sad note, Kaylee Hoddle, the deaf actress from the Godzilla Kong movies, was killed in a one-car accident in Maryland yesterday. She was only 18. 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

You don't want to be doing that voice in the back, talking in your sleep, right? Oh, that can get you in trouble real quick. You'll be sleeping outside. You don't want to do that because it's been muggy the last few days. Quite muggy, I would add. It's going to be nice today. Yeah, you're right, Johnny. It's going to be partly cloudy, upper 70s today, so it should be nice. But man, oh man, it has been hot and sticky these last few days, has it not? And I tell you what, I'm going to let you in on a little secret of how to stay cool. Check it out.

0: Hey, by the way, happy 79th birthday to Don Henley today. Long may you run, sir. Long may you run. You are tuned into the Sean Duncan Show. Hang tight. I'm coming back with a classic from The Who next.
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5: 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Becky's Place in Bedford is inviting community members to participate in its annual Sleep Out, Speak Out event to raise awareness and support for homeless women and children. The initiative encourages residents to spend a night sleeping outdoors in solidarity with those experiencing housing insecurity. Proceeds from the campaign directly fund shelter operations, emergency housing support, and family reunification resources. The Bedford Men's Warming Shelter has issued a call for local volunteers to help maintain essential services for vulnerable residents. Shelter organizers state that volunteer support is critical for handling evening operations, guest intake, meal service, and overnight shifts. Community members interested in serving are encouraged to sign up ahead of the upcoming operational season. The IU men's basketball team will face off against Arkansas at Madison Square Garden in New York City on November 17th. The non-conference matchup brings two storied programs to the iconic venue as part of an early season national showcase series. For more on these stories and other local headlines, visit WQRK.com.
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11: Beautiful this afternoon. Will be partly cloudy, only in the upper 70s for the afternoon high. A partly cloudy sky tonight as we drop down to 55 and mostly sunny on Thursday. Tomorrow afternoon, upper 70s once again. 67 right now. 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

0: David Bowie with a little help from John Lennon and Fame here on WQRK and the Sean Duncan Show on a Wednesday morning. It is going to be a beautiful day, only in the upper 70s this afternoon. I'll tell you about the forecast coming up bottom of the hour, along with news and sports from Jeff and Justin, only here on WQRK and the Sean Duncan Show. Johnny, did you get the email I sent you about the weight loss program? Yeah, if you're still working on losing weight this summer, it just got a whole lot easier. Play that, Johnny.
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0: Hey, I tell you what, the Brickyard 400 is coming up this Sunday at the Indianapolis Motor Speedway. You want to go? I got a pair of tickets for caller number 3 right now, 812-250-1055, 812-250-1055. If you haven't won anything in the past 30 days, be my third caller. I'll set you up with tickets to the Brickyard 400. You're tuned in to the Sean Duncan Show, and I'll be right back with a classic from Eddie Money. 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
3: 822, you're tuned into the Sean Thompson Show. Just received word from Bobby Hunter out of the Bedford Golden Corral. He's got something shaking out there, and he's not going to be able to make it in today. So, unfortunately, we will not have another Wacky Wednesday 9:15. I'll just have to keep all the buffets for myself.

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1: With WQRK News, I'm Jeff Wagoner. An 18-year-old Mitchell man is facing a theft charge following an alleged shoplifting incident at the Bedford Walmart. Police issued a misdemeanor summons to Jake D. Paul Turner after store asset protection staff observed him and a juvenile female placing over $120 worth of unscanned clothing and goods into bags at a self-checkout. Registration is now open for the upcoming Unshaken Morning Regional Community Gathering. Event organizers invite area women to participate in a morning focused on spiritual growth, fellowship, and personal encouragement. Community members interested in attending can secure their registration online or through participating local churches. NDOT announced upcoming speed limit adjustments on State Road 37 through Orleans, taking effect today, July 22nd. Following a traffic engineering study, speed zones will be adjusted to improve community safety, ranging from 50 miles per hour at the town limits down to 25 miles per hour through downtown Orleans. For more on these stories and other local headlines, visit WQRK.com.
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4: 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Clint Rosler has resigned as the boys' basketball coach at Mitchell. Rosler posted a 25-26 record in two seasons with the Blue Jackets, including 8-17 last season. IU men's basketball crushed Peru 115-36 in the FISU America Games in Lima. Hayden Sherrill led the Hoosiers with 19 points and 10 rebounds. IU will play the Virgin Islands on Thursday. In Major League Baseball, the Chicago Cubs blasted Detroit 11-2. And Caitlin Clark has declined an invitation to compete in the three-point contest in the WNBA All-Star Weekend. 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
7: Beautiful today. We should be partly cloudy later this afternoon. We'll top out in the upper 70s. A few clouds tonight to give way to a clear sky overnight, all the way down to 55 this evening. And sunshine on Thursday with the afternoon high close to 80. 67 right now. 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

0: Folk back in 68. The Little Ones Night before Billy Idol there. It takes me back to the days when the local bar scene here in Bedford was really good. You know, 7th Street Lounge, the Sarai Lounge, which is out. Used to be the Stone Age. What is it, guys? Comfort Inn now? Is that what it is? And they'd sing that song, but they'd add in the one chorus that said, hey, get, you know what I'm talking about. It's got some bands banned from some of these bars as well. Great song, though. Absolutely. Brings back a lot of great memories. No doubt about that. Hey, you're tuned into the Song Talking Show. Unfortunately, Bobby Hunter will not be able to join us at 9:15. They've got a maintenance problem they're dealing with at the restaurant, the Bedford Golden Corral here in the Stone City, out on James Avenue. So they're going to have a delayed opening. You know, they're hoping to be open by 10, 11 o'clock this morning. It was a major hiccup that they've got to take care of to keep everybody safe and sound. So you'll be dealing with that. Until then, we'll let you know more about that coming up in just a little bit. Brickyard 400 coming up this weekend. What do you say we give away? We got more tickets, guys. We got more tickets for that. If you'd like to go to the Brickyard 400, you've not won anything in the past 30 days, just be my third caller right now, 812-250-1055. 812-250-1055, and I'll set you up with a pair of tickets.
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0: Jeff Wagoner. The Lawrence County Highway Department announced a one-day shift in its community crossings paving schedule. Superintendent Brian Souder reported final paving on Seabolt Quarry Road takes place today, while Stump Hole Bridge Road resurfacing starts tomorrow. Local projects remain on track, with Old State Road 50 scheduled for today, Grindstone Road tomorrow, and Red Crane Road on Friday. CSX Transportation has begun repaving railroad crossings throughout Lawrence County, but officials warn no work schedule was provided. Superintendent Souder stated the county received no advance itinerary detailing specific closures. The highway department is attempting to contact CSX representatives to secure details and inform residents. Two Mitchell men were arrested after Lawrence County officers searched a home on Orchard Street. Police serving an arrest warrant smelled marijuana and secured a search warrant, finding suspected methamphetamine and drug paraphernalia. 33-year-old Jason Wilcoxon and 42-year-old Gregory King were taken into custody. For more on these stories and other local headlines, visit WQRK.com.
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4: Partly cloudy this afternoon. We're going to top out in the upper 70s, clearing off late tonight all the way down to 55 for the overnight low. And then Thursday, we'll say mostly sunny. We'll top out in the upper 70s once again. 68 right now. You're tuned into the Sun Talk.

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0: for making this part of your day. I mentioned this earlier. If you didn't catch it, Bobby Hunter is dealing with some maintenance deals out at the Bedford Golden Corral, delaying the opening of the restaurant out on James Avenue this morning here in the Stone City. So, needless to say, he's got to pay the cost to be the boss. He's taking care of that, and he will miss the Wacky Wednesday today. So, we'll be back with it again next Wednesday, and then, of course, Monday morning, revealing the latest winner in the Buff Box contest for Bobby. But I was just talking with Johnny and the boys in the back. I feel bad that we're not giving away the buffets this morning, so let's give away another set of tickets to go see the Brickyard 400. Mitchell's own Chase Briscoe will be driving in that, and you could be live on the scene at the Indianapolis Motor Speedway by simply being my third caller right now. 812-250-1055, 812-250-1055. Caller number three. If you don't want anything in the past 30 days, I'll set you up with tickets to go see the Brickyard 400 this Sunday in Indianapolis.
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1: 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Becky's Place in Bedford is inviting community members to participate in its annual Sleep Out, Speak Out event to raise awareness and support for homeless women and children. The initiative encourages residents to spend a night sleeping outdoors in solidarity with those experiencing housing insecurity. Proceeds from the campaign directly fund shelter operations, emergency housing support, and family reunification resources. The Bedford Men's Warming Shelter has issued a call for local volunteers to help maintain essential services for vulnerable residents. Shelter organizers state that volunteer support is critical for handling evening operations, guest intake, meal service, and overnight shifts. Community members interested in serving are encouraged to sign up ahead of the upcoming operational season. The IU men's basketball team will face off against Arkansas at Madison Square Garden in New York City on November 17th. The non-conference matchup brings two storied programs to the iconic venue as part of an early season national showcase series. For more on these stories and other local headlines, visit WQRK.com.
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3: 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Clint Rosler has resigned as the boys basketball coach at Mitchell. Rosler posted a 25-26 record in two seasons with the Blue Jackets, including 8-17 last season. IU men's basketball crushed Peru 115-36 in the FISU America games in Lima. Hayden Sherrill led the Hoosiers with 19 points and 10 rebounds. IU will play the Virgin Islands on Thursday. In Major League Baseball, the Chicago Cubs blasted Detroit 11-2, and Caitlin Clark has declined an invitation to compete in the three-point contest in the WNBA All-Star Weekend. 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
7: Beautiful day today. It'll be partly cloudy later this afternoon. We're going to top out in the upper 70s tonight. How about this? Clearing late tonight. We'll drop down to 55 for the overnight low. And sunny on Thursday afternoon high. Upper 70s once again.

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1: Hey, and our last request comes from right here in the Stone City. 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

0: Great song to wrap the show up on. 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We're going to slide out of here. Enjoy your day. Make it a safe one. And be kind to each other, won't you please? Smile at somebody. It makes a big difference in this big, goofy world we're living in. Talk to you tomorrow.
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2: With WQRK News, I'm Jeff Wagoner. The Lawrence County Highway Department announced a one-day shift in its community crossings paving schedule. Superintendent Brian Souter reported final paving on Seabolt Quarry Road takes place today, while Stump Hole Bridge Road resurfacing starts tomorrow. Local projects remain on track, with Old State Road 50 scheduled for today, Grindstone Road tomorrow, and Red Crane Road on Friday. CSX Transportation has begun repaving railroad crossings throughout Lawrence County, but officials warn no work schedule was provided. Superintendent Souter stated the county received no advance itinerary detailing specific closures. The Highway Department is attempting to contact CSX representatives to secure details and inform residents. Two Mitchell men were arrested after Lawrence County officers searched a home on Orchard Street. Police serving an arrest warrant smelled marijuana and secured a search warrant, finding suspected methamphetamine and drug paraphernalia. 33-year-old Jason Wilcoxon and 42-year-old Gregory King were taken into custody. For more on these stories and other local headlines, visit WQRK.com.
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5: With WQRK News, I'm Jeff Wagoner. Becky's Place in Bedford is inviting community members to participate in its annual Sleep Out, Speak Out event to raise awareness and support for homeless women and children. The initiative encourages residents to spend a night sleeping outdoors in solidarity with those experiencing housing insecurity. Proceeds from the campaign directly fund shelter operations, emergency housing support, and family reunification resources. The Bedford Men's Warming Shelter has issued a call for local volunteers to help maintain essential services for vulnerable residents. Shelter organizers state that volunteer support is critical for handling evening operations, guest intake, meal service, and overnight shifts. Community members interested in serving are encouraged to sign up ahead of the upcoming operational season. The IU men's basketball team will face off against Arkansas at Madison Square Garden in New York City on November 17th. The non-conference matchup brings two storied programs to the iconic venue as part of an early season national showcase series. For more on these stories and other local headlines, visit WQRK.com.
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13: Tonight, partly cloudy with a low of 56. For tomorrow, sunny with a high of 79. Tomorrow night, partly cloudy with a low of 58. 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

0: Hey, coming up Thursday morning on the Saw Duncan Show, we're back and better than ever. I'll put your musical knowledge to the test at 7:15 with Lyrically Speaking, brought to you by the Bedford Papa John's. Autumn Trace Senior Communities of Bedford has celebrity scoop for you at 7:40. And we'll jump in the Wayback Machine at 8:40 for another Throwback Thursday, brought to you by the IU Credit Union. I'll have more tickets to the Brickyard 400 to pass your way and much, much more. Thursday morning from high atop the limestone capital of the world and the Saw Duncan Show.
1: With WQRK News, I'm Jeff Wagoner. An 18-year-old Mitchell man is facing a theft charge following an alleged shoplifting incident at the Bedford Walmart. Police issued a misdemeanor summons to Jake D. Paul Turner after store asset protection staff observed him and a juvenile female placing over $120 worth of unscanned clothing and goods into bags at a self-checkout. Registration is now open for the upcoming Unshaken Morning Regional Community Gathering. Event organizers invite area women to participate in a morning focused on spiritual growth, fellowship, and personal encouragement. Community members interested in attending can secure their registration online or through participating local churches. NDOT announced upcoming speed limit adjustments on State Road 37 through Orleans, taking effect today, July 22nd. Following a traffic engineering study, speed zones will be adjusted to improve community safety, ranging from 50 miles per hour at the town limits down to 25 miles per hour through downtown Orleans. For more on these stories and other local headlines, visit WQRK.com.
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4: Tonight, partly cloudy with a low of 56. For tomorrow, sunny with a high of 79. Tomorrow night, partly cloudy with a low of 58. 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